Let's get the party started. See you at the bar, you was hardly talking. That's when I knew that your heart was scarring. Friends to lovers need a part to star in. Like, wait, babe, let me ask your pardon.

0: and try to be better, 'cause we could be something. Keeping it on and on and on and on and on.
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misbehave. 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I came to move and dance and misbehave. I'm not ready to lead the rave.

Ain't a masterpiece. Oh my, my, oh my, my love. I take one look at you, you're taking me out.